0: games after his ban for striking was upheld at the AFL Tribunal last night. Fogarty and his legal counsel argued the incident was a genuine attempt at a tackle that made high contact. He won't be appealing further. New Tasmania Devils coach Ken Hinckley says he'd be more than open to welcoming several star players to the Apple Isle in 2028.
1: Well, if Mitch wants to come and Miles wants to come down to Tasmania, I think they'd both fit in really well. But no, I haven't told Zach to wait his decision out a year. But if you're listening, Zach, maybe put your decision off for a year.
0: And Spain's winning World Cup team have returned home to Madrid with the gold trophy and received a royal welcome and victory parade. That's your sport on Nova.
2: 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That's one winner every day. T's and C's apply. SA licence T26-1053. 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

heading to Nova. We are sending you to San Francisco to see Noah Kahan. You better be on the phone to win now, 13-24-10, as I spin this brand new song from another 54 Ultra. That noughties dance synth sound, it's back, baby. 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

0: Count, I think it's person. Special white finding Aussie stats. Count every person, gotta be exact.
1: Yeah. Take it to the bridge. Done.

0: Yeah.
1: Okay, that was Bieber. He sang World Cup Hallelujah. Okay, let's go. It's 1 point each. Ricky, you're up next. This is BTS.

0: Nick, Lutzi and Susie O'Neill. It's Nick, Lutzi and Susie O'Neill's
1: Producers Press Conference.
2: All right. Hey, settle down. We only have time for one question each, please.
3: Okay.
2: Yes, Susie, Lachlan Sands here from the Tip and Run Times. Mm. Later on today, you're going to be playing in an epic backyard cricket match at Kirribilli House. Are you aware of any house rules?
4: Yes.
2: One hand, one bounce, electric wicket keeper. And will you be introducing any house rules into this game?
4: It's a good point. So it means like, you know, six and out if you hit it into the harbour. Stuff like that, Sue.
5: Or at the PM's house, maybe.
4: Or break a window.
6: Like when we grew up, if you hit the window, We always use tennis balls. Actually, Cliff asked me that. Are we using tennis balls or cricket balls instead of surely not cricket balls?
5: They're one of those plastic hybrid balls, you know?
4: Beach cricket ones.
6: But what sort of house rules? I don't know. Maybe if you... Is tipsy? Tipsy was always
4: I'd say
6: a
4: it's probably
6: one,
4: tipsy.
6: If you hit the ball, you have to run?
4: Yeah, definitely. I think it's definitely tipsy.
5: I would have thought one hand, one bounce. Like, I can't see

0: 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Now that's fat. Zambrera. Feel Zam good.
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